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1: Yes, the Quran.
0: You're one of the Muslims, isn't it?
1: Okay, I'm one of those Muslims.
0: Man, you guys are so angry.
1: What's your name, bro?
0: David.
1: David's my friend. We're not angry, trust me. In fact, we're really happy. I'm gonna show you why.

0: Hey, I can't believe I'm saying this, but could I have a copy of that?
1: Yeah, of course, man.
0: Cheers, mate. Thanks.
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1: Terima kasih kebersamaan Anda dalam program Salam Silaturahim. Ikuti kembali Salam Silaturahim esok hari hanya di 101.4.